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1: Coming up next. 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
0: So today, it's not going to be listener therapy. It's going to be intern therapy. Our intern, Abrina, just turned 19 years old. Mm-hmm. And she's very fresh into the dating world. And she came in today and she was sharing a little story with me. I was like, dude, like, this is, we should share this with the city.
2: Yeah.
0: And get their thoughts on it. So basically, Abrina went on a date with this guy. And the entire date, he never brought out his cell phone. Not once. He didn't check it. Mm-hmm. Not the time.
2: Oh,
0: didn't
2: dang.
0: Pay with the phone. Nothing. Even up to the point where they said goodnight, they went their mm-hmm. separate ways. She never saw a phone. And she's like, he's got to be married. Or he's got to be hiding something. Because who doesn't have their phone? Serena, is she overreacting? Or do you think she might be onto something?
1: On a first date, I feel like that he's just being a gentleman.
0: Nicasio?
2: I think my man has a side piece. And he just doesn't want...
0: Or does he have a main, does he have an entree?
2: Sorry, he has a main.
0: And Abrina's the side piece.
2: And Abrina's the side piece. Ooh. And then sometimes, and he probably has a kid too. So if he's stepping away, then the main piece is probably calling him and where you at? Or blowing him up or, all that. And so I think, yeah, he probably left him in the car. That's what I would do.
1: So she should leave him?
2: No. Wait. She wasn't supposed to know this song.
0: Remember the song from Fabulous? It was one of Fabulous' biggest songs. And it was Can't Let You Go. And he said, you can't have an entree without something on the side, you know? That entire song was about cheating.
2: Oh, yeah.
0: And having a side piece and glorifying it. And it was such a big song. Girls
2: and
0: sing that song.
2: And everyone loved it, yeah.
0: Is a side piece just a normal thing?
1: No.
2: I think a side piece is like someone that's on deck to bat. You're going to get your place to bat.
0: Like, you got
2: to
0: have a bench, right?
2: Yeah, yes. It's just not your turn yet.
1: Okay, well, don't be mad when the women start doing that to you guys.
0: Oh, they're doing it, Serena.
2: Yeah, don't get that twisted.
0: I'm for sure number three on someone's roster. Guaranteed.
1: Try harder.
0: Let's talk to Ilana and get another, woman's point of view on this next. Let's help out our intern.
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1: Our poor intern, Brina, she just turned 19 years old, man. She's a hard worker. You know, she's hustling. She hasn't really been into the dating scene that much. This is like her third date ever. She went last night, and the guy never pulled out a cell phone. Throughout the entire night, never put out a phone. He didn't check his time. He didn't text anybody. Ooh. There was no social media engagement. Gentlemen. Nothing. And for her, she's like, this seems kind of weird because obviously everybody's on their phone all the time, or they at least pick it up at some point. So we're trying to see if she should give this guy, you know, a second chance at another date or leave it alone. Red flag vibes. Ilana, what do you think? Is this weird behavior?
2: I don't think it's necessarily weird. I think that it might be weird situationally, especially being 19. I mean, I'm a good 10 years older than her. But I think that it's kind of nice to see for a change that, you know, someone's not on their phone actually, because too many times you do go out, whether it's even with your like friends or your family, and you're trying to talk to someone and all they do is go on their phones. It's kind of refreshing to go out with someone who actually wants to pay attention to you.
3: This is crazy. I feel like you guys have no standards. To me,
1: what do you mean?
3: Like, if I was a female, I'm like, I want my man busy, booked and busy. Like, I'd rather him have two phones because then I know that he can pay for my meal and he can support me.
1: Does
3: two
1: it sound phones. Like Nicasio wants to date a drug dealer?
2: I
1: what do you
2: don't
1: think?
2: Mind him. Yeah. He definitely has a phone. I think it's kind of nice, though, that he's like being attentive. Like, he wants to get to know you. It's the first date. I mean, come on. I mean, at least he's not on his phone, like, swiping while you're on the date.
0: Exactly. And two phones, I would have questions. Like, who are you, like, hiding? Who are you talking to?
2: What are you doing? Yeah, I agree.
1: So, celebrity gossip, tea time. We're going to dive into that next. Ilana, thank you for the call. I appreciate you. Sexy Red apparently wants Katy Perry, of all people, to watch her back.
0: I know, random beef.
1: We'll talk all about it next. Weird.

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1: All right, so Sexy Red is warning Katy Perry to watch her back.
2: Oh, dang. Yes.
1: The most unexpected beef of 2026. What's going on? It's Tea Time. It's Tino Cochino Radio. Serena, tell me more.
0: So Katy Perry and Chief Keef just reunited. So if you remember, you don't know, they had some Twitter beef back in 2013 where Katy criticized his song, I Hate Being Sober. And then he said something back. She apologized. They worked it out. They became friends. Well, recently, there's a video of the two and Katy is smiling, laughing, hugging on him. And Sexy Red jumped in the comments and said, Katy, you cool, but watch out, gang.
2: Oh, dang.
0: And fans are like, I'm sure she's just joking, though, because she's always said that Chief Keef is one of her favorite rappers. And she's also joked that that's her like celebrity crush. But I'm like, I feel like this is great promo for a song. All three of them, Sexy Red, Katy, Chief.
2: Oh, that'd be crazy. I mean, Sosa would go crazy.
1: I would not listen to that song.
2: What?
3: Coming up next.
1: Comedian actor Mike Epps says that people need to just slow down because it takes time to be great.
0: Ooh, I agree.
2: That's good.
1: Let's talk more about it next.

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0: I feel like sometimes in life we feel like we're not where we need to be. And we're like, oh, but I'm already this age and I'm supposed to be at this. And I've been at this job for this long and I'm supposed to have this. Comedian, actor, OG, legend, Mike Epps spoke out and basically said that people need to slow down and it takes time to be great.
2: You have to be patient. You have to wait for your blessings. You have to wait for your turn. You have to wait for your time. That is the hardest part, is waiting. Because when you're waiting, it's really you're waiting on the unknown. But there's a reward for being patient all the time. Every time. You might not get what you were trying to get, but guess what? You're going to get something great out of it because you were patient. Because in impatience, you're giving God a chance and you on His time.
3: Right.
0: We got Pastor Epps coming in one time.
3: You turned into it.
0: I needed this type of energy, man. I had a comedy show the other night where I went to try new stuff and there were other people on the lineup that are good. And trying new stuff is always the toughest thing because you don't know how it's going to connect.
3: Yeah.
0: And you just hope that it works. And some of the stuff did and some of the stuff didn't. But my problem is I always focus on the negative. And so even though I got a bunch of laughs, all I was focused on was the ones that I didn't get. And I literally remember I was driving home and I was like, why can't I be better already? I've been doing this 2 years. Mm-hmm. Why can't I just be better and always kill it? And I'm like, all this type of stuff.

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1: All right, man, we're playing some Are You Smarter Than Nicasio? Yo, easiest game, biggest game in the world, man. We make you a guaranteed winner, but you have to play. That is a thing. So listen up. This is going to be your question today.
2: Which rapper bought Mike Tyson's house in Connecticut for $4.1 million and turned it into his own personal recording studio? Is it A, Drake, B, 50 Cent, or C, Lil Fizz from B2K?
1: We have JC on the line, ready to play. So let's see if he's smarter than Nicasio or not. Next. Take a shot.

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0: Are you smarter than Nicasio?
2: Let's
0: play the game. This is Glenn Coco, correct?
3: Yes, sir. Let's get it.
0: All right, bro. So easy. Nicasio gives you the question, gives you the multiple choice answers.
2: Sir.
0: You pick the right one, and these tickets are yours. Cool?
3: Yep.
2: Which celebrity only eats his M&Ms by the color? Is it A, Usher, B, Ryan Seacrest, or C, Kevin Hart?
3: Let's go with Kevin Hart.
2: It's not.
0: I thought it was.
2: He likes a mixture.
0: I could see that. Okay, so the options are A,
2: Usher, or B, Ryan Seacrest?
3: Usher
2: it is.
0: There it is. Does it say what color?
2: It doesn't.
0: I wonder. That's so weird. Like, they all taste the same.
2: Yeah, but
3: they do.
2: I feel like the brown ones don't taste that good. I don't know why.
0: You're brown.
3: What's wrong with brown?
0: That's the Nicasio's thing. I don't know. He doesn't like UPS. He hates everything brown. It's weird.
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2: God bless her.
0: I'm telling you, feet are everything now. People used to think I was weird. Do you see? We'll talk all about it.
2: Oh, my God.
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1: I want to see what you think about this. It's kind of weird. It says, for $500, a mystery woman will show up at your funeral, cry in silence, and then vanish.
0: That's just weird.
1: This is the thing here in the States, okay? It's a mystery woman dressed in all black, and she'll crash your funeral just to mourn you. A black limousine arrives. She steps out in heels, sunglasses, dark dress, and she'll just sit there, quietly crying in the corner as if she lost the love of her life. She speaks to no one, and then she vanishes without a trace. And all it says is, imagine your family trying to figure out who was she.
2: Oh, it's like a troll. Like a
1: last minute, like a trick. Like, haha, gotcha.
2: That's funny.
0: I guess this would go for someone like, I'm not saying him specifically, but I just forgot his name. The guy who does the test, Elon. Because like he works so much that he doesn't really have like, I don't know, like his main person, you know? So maybe you want people to think like you actually did have like this love of your life.
1: This would be more funny for someone that's not famous, I think. Like Theo Beto. You're at his funeral. Out of nowhere, it's like, who's this girl? The whole family's going to be like, was that a side piece?
2: Yeah.
1: Like, the whole thing would... I mean, but you have to at least have a sense of humor type of thing. Like, your family would have to know that that was the type of person you were. Because if you were, like, some serious, I don't know, welder...
0: The thing is, like, you had to really plan this out.
1: Yeah.
2: Would that be disrespectful, though? Like, you think the family would look at you like, why would you do that?
1: Yeah, maybe.
2: It's like, well, I would be like, yeah, I mean, I just feel like it's a sad time and...
0: Well, you'd have to leave a note, too. Like, have, like, a...
1: It'd have to be like in your will or something.
0: Yeah, like, make sure you send them the letter about like, I had one last prank for you.
1: You know how people always say like, yo, when I die, like don't cry, don't make it sad, like make it a celebration. I've never been to a funeral that felt like a celebration, like an actual party. People make it seem like that's what they want, but I've never been to one. Like, I feel like some people might actually want that, but the family doesn't actually carry out the wishes because they do it for them.
0: I think the actual like funeral when they're going in the ground and everything like is sad. But then when you go to the reception and everything, that's kind of where it becomes a party. Like everyone's still sad, obviously, because they miss you. But that's where it feels like the party.
1: Yeah,
2: that's where everyone gets drunk
0: And cries.
2: Do you want us to cry at your funerals, Tino?
1: Funerals. I'm going to die a couple times. That's crazy. So coming up next in Celebrity Gossip Tea Time, Sexy Red. Apparently wants Katy Perry, of all people, to watch her back.
0: I know, random beef.
1: We'll talk all about it next. Weird.

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1: All right, so Sexy Red is warning Katy Perry to watch her back.
2: Oh, dang.
1: Yes. The most unexpected beef of 2026. What's going on? It's Tea Time. It's Tino Cochino Radio. Serena, tell me more.
0: So Katy Perry and Chief Keef just reunited. So if you remember, you don't know, they had some Twitter beef back in 2013 where Katy criticized his song, I Hate Being Sober. And then he said something back. She apologized. They worked it out. They became friends. Well, recently, there's a video of the two and Katy is smiling, laughing, hugging on him. And Sexy Red jumped in the comments and said, Katy, you cool, but watch out, gang.
2: Oh, dang.
0: And fans are like, I'm sure she's just joking, though, because she's always said that Chief Keef is one of her favorite rappers. And she's also joked that that's her like celebrity crush. But I'm like, I feel like this is great promo for a song. All three of them, Sexy Red, Katy, Chief
2: Keef. Oh, that'd be crazy. I mean, Sosa would go crazy.
1: I would not listen to that song.
2: What?
3: Coming up next.
1: Comedian actor Mike Epps says that people need to just slow down because it takes time to be great.
0: Ooh, I agree.
2: That's good.
1: Let's talk more about it next.

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0: I feel like sometimes in life we feel like we're not where we need to be. And we're like, oh, but I'm already this age and I'm supposed to be at this. And I've been at this job for this long and I'm supposed to have this. Comedian, actor, OG, legend, Mike Epps spoke out and basically said that people need to slow down and it takes time to be great.
2: You have to be patient. You have to wait for your blessings. You have to wait for your turn. You have to wait for your time. That is the hardest part, is waiting. Because when you're waiting, it's really you're waiting on the unknown. But there's a reward for being patient all the time. Every time. You might not get what you were trying to get, but guess what? You're going to get something great out of it because you were patient. Because in impatience, you're giving God a chance and you're on his time.
3: Right.
0: We got Pastor Epps coming in one time.
3: You turned into it.
0: I needed this type of energy, man. I had a comedy show the other night where I went to try new stuff and there were other people on the lineup that are good. And trying new stuff is always the toughest thing because you don't know how it's going to connect.
3: Yeah.
0: And you just hope that it works. And some of the stuff did and some of the stuff didn't. But my problem is I always focus on the negative. And so even though I got a bunch of laughs, all I was focused on was the ones that I didn't get. And I literally remember I was driving home and I was like, why can't I be better already? I've been doing this 2 years. Mm-hmm. Why can't I just be better and always kill it? And I'm like, all this type of stuff. So even hearing something like this, it's true. Like, no matter what, like one of my buddies who always jokes around, I can never have a serious talk with. He sent me a voice note and he was like, look, man, seriously, like you did good and you're only 2 years in and look at everything you've done and what you're doing. And you didn't even lose tonight. You went out there and tried something new. Mm. He's like, some people did good and yeah, sure, did better than you. But why did they do it? Because they did stuff that they know that works and they didn't want to risk being in front of people and trying something new. Mm-hmm. So you actually did something better by doing that. He just gave me this positive energy and it's almost the same thing. He's like, bro, it just takes time.
1: Coming up next.
0: All right, so I'm going to share this audio with you. My business partner, Mikey's going through something because he's been sending me a bunch of stuff. A bunch of stuff that I feel like the ladies don't want to hear. It's, okay, why submissive women control men, not loud ones.
1: Okay.
0: We'll listen to it next.
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0: I want you, I need you, oh God. I need these beautiful things that I've got.
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2: Before we get out of here, why do submissive women control men and not loud ones?
3: I'll tell you why.
2: This just sounds crazy already. Like, it just, I feel like we're set up for woman bashing.
1: Yes.
2: That's what it sounds like, right?
1: Mm-hmm.
2: Ladies, we love you.
1: Let's just play the audio.
3: Oh my God.
4: A submissive woman actually controls the man, and the internet has turned submission into something weak, when in reality, it's one of the most powerful dynamics in a relationship. See, submission isn't about a woman having no voice or no intelligence or no influence. It's about understanding how influence actually works. Smart women understand something that many men don't notice until it's too late. A man's direction is often shaped by the environment that's around him. The woman that he respects can calm him down when his emotions are high. She can encourage him when he's doubting himself. She can quietly guide his thinking without ever having to fight him for authority. That's real power. Because a man who feels respected will move mountains for the woman who gives him that feeling. He'll work harder. He'll protect more. He'll become more disciplined. But the influence didn't come from control or conflict. It came from how she positioned herself in the relationship.
2: Does this make sense? Do you agree at all, Serena?
1: I do, but I think for this to work, like what he's saying, both partners have to be extremely mature, because the man has to understand, like, just because you're a provider doesn't mean that you are the leader, like you are her safe space. And I think once you allow her to feel safe and feel heard, seen, all of that, like all those things fall into place, and she should be able to hopefully also respect that and not, you know, like turn it into something negative.
2: If both partners don't feel heard or seen, who should take the lead to make the other one feel heard and seen first?
1: I mean, I guess it goes back and forth. It all depends on your relationship. Like, who is struggling the most, like, that at that time? You know what I mean? Like, is there more going on at work, or, like, just mentally? Like, who is falling more behind? And then that partner who has a little bit more, I guess, like, mental wiggle room should help pull everybody, like, together.
5: Boring. Jesus, Serena.
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0: 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All you got to do when you hear your favorite song, hit a thumbs up, and that's it. Your work is done. We'll tally them up and count them down. 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
1: All right, let's talk everyday items that you did not know had hidden features. So first of all, the little hole on your iPhone. Have you ever like looked at that, like on the back of your phone?
2: Oh, the little one, yeah. By the camera. No.
1: I always thought that was like...
2: like a reset button?
1: Or like, yeah. Like, you know, like in order to get the SIM card back in the day, you had to put like a little clothespin or something.
0: Yeah.
1: That's actually a microphone.
2: Oh, wow.
0: Oh.
1: So when you're recording from that way, that's how it's picking up
0: like
1: the sound.
0: Like this little thing?
1: Yeah. The Scrub Daddy. We all know what that is, right?
3: Yeah.
1: The Scrub Daddy where you... It's like the little sponge. The
0: sponge with a happy face.
2: I was thinking
1: of someone else. So that's Nicasio's boyfriend. So the mouth, like the little smiley face on the Scrub Daddy, that's specifically for cleaning forks and spoons. It's not just decoration.
2: Oh, wow.
0: Oh. Okay.
1: That's crazy. That's where you insert it. What about this? There's a hole. I never noticed this. There's a hole on an elevator. Like on every elevator door, there's a hole. And it says the whore.
2: Oh. What? Oh,
1: my God. Whoa. Whoa.
2: I'm trying to ride that.
1: Where'd my mind go?
0: Why were you looking at me?
1: That was an intrusive thought.
2: Oh, my God.
1: That's where Serena's mind goes. Oh, my God. Go to therapy. The hole on the elevator. Serena, why are you looking at me? Oh, my God.
2: That guy turned real quick.
1: The hole on the elevator door is for firefighters or workers to open it during an emergency.
2: Yes, I've seen that.
0: That's very important.
2: Have you watched the movie Devil?
0: Yes.
1: I've never seen that.
2: It's a good movie. But anyways, that's what they did. Like that's how they were able to open it.
1: Oh, wow.
2: With the big old stick, their little...
1: Well, guys, listen. We're gonna take a break so Serena can car therapist. When we come back, there's 10 things you should do with your parents before it's too late.
0: Oh, that's going to be sad.
1: We'll share them with you guys.

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0: All right, this is probably going to be pretty sad, but let's go through it. There are 10 things you should do before it's too late with your parents. Mm-hmm. Number one, record their voice. It says one day a simple story told by them will become a sound that you would give anything to hear. Just one more time.
1: And I feel like I would always want like videos. Maybe not like the voice memo, but like I think I'd want to look back on videos.
0: Mm. So that's number two. Mm-hmm. Film their laughter. It says don't ask them to pose. Just catch a mid-laugh or whatever. Just when you know it's like a good vibe. Number three says photograph their hands. Those hands built your entire world.
2: Dang.
1: Yeah.
0: Makes me sad.
1: This is sad.
0: I was going to say Serena's going to cry now.
2: Yeah.
0: Number four, save their handwriting. Ask them to write a simple note. It's the most personal piece of them.
2: That's
0: and the
2: true.
0: First thing that disappears. Number five, ask about their dreams. They had a whole life before you were born. That's true. We never think about that. Mm-hmm. I didn't think about that until my dad passed away and I learned all kinds of stuff about him. I was like, my dad was a G since day one. Mm-hmm. Little pictures of him when he was like 12 years old with a gun on his hip.
1: Oh,
0: I was like,
1: gosh. Oh my gosh.
0: Like,
2: tell me that story.
0: What are you doing? Number six, ask about their battles. It said they carried heavy, silent weights for decades just so your childhood could feel light and easy. That's real. Number seven, ask them about their regrets. It says don't do it to judge, but just to see the vulnerable side of them. Number eight says just cook a meal together.
2: No, they can do that.
0: Number nine says watch their favorite movie because their nostalgia
1: is very
0: cool for you to like see.
1: My dad loves Rocky to the point where it's annoying.
2: Oh, Rocky's good.
0: And number 10, sit in total silence. Put the phones away. Sometimes the most powerful thing you can give them is simply being there, heart to heart.
2: Yeah, like I'm not going to go to my parents' house to be on my phone. Like I go over there so I can like vent and let them know what's going on. I'm sad now.
1: I'm going to call them right now.
2: Call your husband.
0: Coming up next. Questions to ask your partner instead of talking about work. That's probably the thing, right? Everyone comes home and is like, how was your day?
2: Yeah.
0: Blah, blah, work. And then you really don't care. You're just asking to ask. So now you can ask some better things to actually kind of engage. We'll share them with you next.
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1: All right, y'all. Questions to ask your partner instead of talking about work. I actually like this because I feel like a lot of couples, you get into this routine, right? Because you got the kids, you're doing everything. So by the time you actually sit down, what are you going to say? So how was work today? That's probably your recap. Mm-hmm. And then you get on the phone and then you do your thing, whatever. So these questions, you know, can maybe switch things up and add a little
2: flavor.
1: No, yeah, just a little something different to your nightly conversations. Serena's kind of rolling her eyes.
0: No, I'm not.
1: Okay,
0: I'm just preparing myself to read them.
2: I saw the left eye.
1: Okay.
0: Oh gosh.
1: Her left eye. What? She having a stroke? go ahead, read a couple.
0: What made you feel good today? Which I feel like that's a good one because sometimes my husband he'll like complain. Like I feel like it was getting to the point where I was complaining every day. I'm like, okay. I hear you, but what's something positive from your day?
1: What if he's like, oh, man, well, I'll tell you, Miss Gomez, when she came in today, man, she just lit up the room. She had a good energy.
0: Why are you guys always trying to paint these pictures?
1: What if Miss Gomez came in? She has a good energy. Who said anything about anything?
2: Yeah.
0: I'd be like, well, great. That's great for you.
2: And I don't really like that for you. I don't like how you did that, Serena, because like you kind of like made him feel like, okay, cool. Like, just hear him out. Like,
0: I do hear him out.
2: Oh, it doesn't matter if it's bad or good.
0: I do hear him out, but also it's like, hey, like, okay, but...
1: You're killing my mood, man.
2: Yeah,
1: for sure. Let me hear something good.
0: There's so much positive that people overlook, so tell me something positive.
1: I agree. People always focus on the negative.
0: Yes.
1: A lot of the times. All right, what's another question you can ask your partner instead of just talking about work?
0: When do you feel most like yourself?
1: Ain't no one going to ask that.
0: But I feel like that's a good one, though, if you are caught up with your kids and stuff. It's like, okay, well, what's something that's for you lately? And we could do more of that.
1: He's like, no, it's not with you. It's me when I'm coughing alone.
3: Damn.
1: I'm at peace.
0: Why do you guys think my husband hates
1: me? That wasn't about you. That was just in general.
2: That was...
1: Serena's everything okay at home?
2: No, Serena.
1: That was just in general speaking. What's another question?
0: Okay. What's one thing you've been avoiding?
3: You.
1: That's Serena. He didn't mean that to you.
0: I was waiting it for it. Yes, he did.
1: No, he did. No. This is crazy. This entire thing is backfired.
0: You're gaslighting me right now. Tino Cuccino Radio. Yeah.

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2: 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On everything, we are at New Hit List. 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

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Okay, Pasa, it's the new hit list. I'm Crystal Rosas. Hailey Bieber was stunned. These $1,000 Valentino pumps, everyone's saying look like pig hoofs. 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

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Party people, what's going on? It's Rach, kickstarting your weekend with The Weeknd. Happy Friday. Let's get into those national holidays to give you an excuse to celebrate even harder. Coming up next.

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0: 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All right, let's see what we're celebrating today. What's going on? It's Rach, and it's National Donut Day. I don't know who needs to hear that. Me and my pregnant self. I needed to hear that. Thank you.
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0: B104, the Lehigh Valley's number one hit music station. How we doing? It's Rach. And let's see, your national holidays today, National Donut Day, Start Over Day. I say a good start over happens on a Monday, but that's just me. It's also National Moonshine Day, Gingerbread Day, and Veggie Burger Day.
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1: How we doing? 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
1: How we doing? 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

0: 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We got Justin Bieber, Alex Warren, Nicki Minaj on the way. 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
1: How we doing? It's Rach. And let's see, it's National Donut Day today. 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

0: 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It's Rach. We got Ray, Taylor Swift, Neon Trees on the way. 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

0: good morning. 603 Sunshine 57. 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
1: Oh, why do you say it like that?
0: Because it's going to get hot. It's back at Mike.
2: Happy finally Friday. 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
0: And the Coast Kickoff song today, 5 seconds to score you $400 worth of tires. 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

0: B104, it's Becky and Mike.
1: Hey, Mike.
0: Good morning.
1: Happy Friday.
0: Yeah.
1: Hey.
0: Yes, I guess it was a little warm.
1: It was nice. I spent some time later in the afternoon sitting outside reading my book. It was so nice outside. It was so nice.
0: It is nice when you get to go outside a little bit, just relax.
1: It was really nice. Yeah.
0: Anything planned for this weekend?
1: My daughter graduates.
0: Oh, that's right.
1: Yes, graduation is on Sunday. So tomorrow we'll just, tomorrow I have Paws of the Park out at Green Lane Park tomorrow from 11 to 1 with the puppies, you know, the dog event.
0: Yes.
1: That they're having. Yeah. So doing that tomorrow. And then graduation. I think tomorrow after Paws in the Park, I'll spend a lot of time just
0: sighing and being proud.
1: Yes.
0: How much do you think you'll see of her tomorrow?
1: I'm trying to think. I think
0: because the graduation, is she running around seeing people?
1: She's been running around all week doing stuff. Mm-hmm. So today is actual rehearsal at the PPL Center.
0: Right.
1: And they're rehearsing the graduation ceremony. And then tomorrow, I think maybe she has a party or something.
0: A party or two to go to.
1: Or she's going to some. She's friends. Doing something. Yeah. Because I told her, I said, I've got the dog thing. And she goes, oh, the dogs? I said, yeah.
0: Oh, you think she's going to go with
1: Paws of the Park? She might. I know my son wants to go because it's dogs. They're just like me.
0: I just know usually after you graduate, that weekend becomes this whirlwind of activity. Like you're always running off. You try to go to the parties that your parents set up, whatever, but then you disappear into the ether. With all your friends.
1: Well,
0: it's great. Yeah. I just wanted to know if she had a plan yet.
1: They're not disappearing. They're going away next week. They're leaving. They're going down to the holler, down to West Virginia for a little bit to celebrate senior week. But so what are you doing this weekend?
0: Nothing. Best weekend ever.
1: You have no plans?
0: No plans.
1: Oh, you
0: nothing this plan.
1: Lucky devil,
0: nothing
1: you.
0: Nothing plan. I'm going to try to relax.
1: Okay.
0: Probably find some things I have to do around the house. Other than that, not really.
1: There's always stuff to do around the house. Like always.
0: Speaking of graduations, we put this up yesterday. What do you wear underneath your gown?
1: Yeah, what's everybody saying?
0: Andrew says, I don't remember what I wore underneath. It was appropriate enough for pictures after. Jen says, is that public? PMSHS?
1: What?
0: I don't know what that is.
1: PHS?
0: PMSHS.
1: PMSHS. PMS?
0: I'm not. We'll have to decipher that later. But she says before split into two schools, we had a dress code, but mainly because the girls' gowns were white. So that was semi see through.
1: Oh, yeah. So they had to have something respectable on underneath, I guess.
0: And Haley graduated from Pocono Raceway. The graduate high school 2020 at Pocono Raceway.
1: Oh, that
0: Pocono Raceway
1: cool.
0: Does not have a high school.
1: No. No.
0: So we didn't have a dress code, so I wore a nice dress under my gown. So there you go. It's kind of all over the place. I didn't. Some people got dressed up. Some people didn't get dressed up. We had some people call in.
1: What'd you wear under your gown?
0: It was a nice dress, low heels, kitten heels.
1: I was just going to ask if they were kitten heels.
0: They said no jellies. I said okay.
1: Jellies. But you had a feather or two in your hair, though.
0: Yeah, don't
1: you were such a hippie.
0: Right. That's right.
1: Okay.
0: All right. 614 at B104.
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3: Benson Boone.

0: Beckham. Like, hey, don't forget, coming up, oh, this will be happening Under the Stars, Shankwire's Drive-In.
1: June 19th.
0: Yeah.
1: Toy Story 5.
0: Yeah.
1: You're going to be there.
0: I will.
1: That's
0: gates open at 6:30. Movie starts around 8, somewhere between 8:45 and 9 o'clock, depending on when the sun goes down.
1: Right, when it's getting dark.
0: It's going to be beautiful.
1: Mm-hmm.
0: Always is a Shankwire's. Very nice. Really fab. You've been out there with the kids.
1: Oh, my gosh. We've taken the kids numerous times. Grew up going to Shankwire's. Yeah. Movies Under the Stars.
0: And we'll be playing new music from Taylor Swift.
1: Yeah, later this morning we'll be playing that. The new song from Toy Story 5. Yeah.
0: All right. So we're your chance to win tickets for Movie Under the Stars, Shankwire's at B104.com. Well, I thank St. Luke's Children's Hospital helped make that happen.
1: Cool.
0: All right.
1: Yeah. You can also go to shankwilers.com if you want to get tickets.
0: More info.
1: Mm-hmm.
0: Yeah.
1: Yes, sir.
0: I'm wondering.
1: What do you
0: wondering? What do you consider middle age?
1: Something I don't want to talk about. That's what I consider middle age.
0: What do you consider middle age?
1: Middle age is now, is 40s.
0: 40s and above?
1: Yeah.
0: All right.
1: Yeah, what
0: so
1: about...
0: So, what are you, in your 30s, what are you? Just an older adult?
1: In your 30s.
0: You're just in your
1: 30s. You're just in your 30s. Yeah.
0: Because you're a teenager, you know, in the teenage years.
1: Mm-hmm.
0: Then you become 20. You're just in your 20s?
1: Yeah, you're in your 20s. Yeah, once you hit 20, you're in your 20s.
0: And then you just go by decades?
1: And then you're in your 30s, and you go by decades. And then once you hit the 40s, and you're like, oh, you're in the 40s.
0: Then you're suddenly into a group?
1: Right. So and all of a sudden, then you're buying a convertible.
0: Because you're an infant, a toddler, adolescent, preteen, teenager.
1: Oh, you're talking about the stages.
0: Right?
1: Yeah.
0: And then you're just in your 20s, your 30s. Now you're middle age.
1: I don't know what we call anything, the 20s and 30s, if we call them anything other than the 20s and the 30s.
0: Just your 20s and your 30s.
1: Yeah.
0: The fun, stupid years. Stupid because you don't realize how much fun you're having.
1: Oh, my gosh. You don't realize it.
0: You don't realize how much fun you're having. You think you're, oh, my gosh, I got to go to work.
1: Yeah,
0: I got to do this.
1: Fun.
0: I got to go to school. Yeah,
1: you're
0: wait till you hit your 40s. Yeah. They can be like, oh, I wish I was 20 again.
1: Uh-huh. It's not the truth.
0: So 40 is middle-aged.
1: I would think so, yeah.
0: What's after middle age?
1: After middle age.
0: What do you call?
1: Older adult?
0: Older adult. And when does that kick in? 40 to?
1: 50.
0: 50?
1: I think.
0: You just get one decade, and then boom, you're kicked out.
1: Older adult. This is just my own personal opinion.
0: That's
1: and
0: all
1: how
0: we're
1: I'm feeling
0: asking.
1: On it.
0: We're not,
1: and since I'm
0: not pinning it anything.
1: And since I'm looking forward at the upcoming 50, I don't want to.
0: Well, you're not alone. Jake says, "I turned 50 today. My life is over."
1: Jake,
0: that's what I call it.
1: You've done well, my good sir.
0: First of all, Jake, happy birthday!
1: Happy birthday!
0: And you know what? Your life is just beginning, Jake.
1: Does this become the golden years? When do the golden years?
0: I don't know. That's a good question. And do they still use that term?
1: I think only nursing home marketing uses that term. Enjoy the rest of your golden, live out your golden years. It doesn't, well.
0: That hurts.
1: I'm sorry.
0: I guess it's better than the sunset. Don't they call it sunset?
1: Would you
0: years?
1: Rather be called a senior citizen?
0: I don't want to be called a senior
1: you
0: citizen.
1: Would you be called the elderly? See, it just
0: hurts.
1: Right.
0: They hurt.
1: So we shouldn't even label it. Well, shouldn't even be
0: do.
1: Talking about it, but we do.
0: People do.
1: Absolutely, we do.
0: 844-820-1041. What do you call middle age? And what do you call after the years after that?
1: Middle age.
0: Middle age, and then
1: the
0: years we don't speak about.
1: Yes. Yes. Years we do not speak of. It's like Voldemort from Harry Potter. We do not say his name.
0: We do not mention those
1: We do
0: years.
1: Not speak of these
0: you
1: years.
0: You just get there and that's it. 844-820-1041.

0: B104, it's Becca and Mike.
1: Sorry about that.
0: That's okay.
1: All right. So it's time for the Coast Kickoff Song of the Day, and today's Friday, which means we just do the first 5 seconds the song.
0: That's right. You get it right, $50 in Coast cash is yours, and then you're in the running for $400 worth of Coast tires.
1: So Mike's going to hit a little button, and 5 seconds of a song is going to play. And then you're going to call 844-820-1041.
0: You're going to describe the whole process.
1: Yeah, that's how it's going to
0: push
1: work.
0: A button.
1: Mm-hmm.
0: And then you're going to push buttons to call.
1: Everybody
0: and then
1: feels better when they know what to expect.
0: All right, here we go. You ready? Here's your 5 seconds.
2: Yeah. I like it when the girls stop by.
0: 844-820-1041. First 5 seconds of the song.
1: You're going to do that again, right?
0: Because
1: that felt like the shortest 5 seconds ever.
0: 5 seconds is 5 seconds. Here we go.
2: Yeah. I like it when the girls stop by.
0: 844-820-1041. Can you name the song, just 5 seconds of it?
1: You can do it. I can't, but you can.
0: 844-820-1041. Name the song. Be a winner. Coast Kickoff Song of the Day on

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1: Check.
0: Test 1, 2.
1: Check, check.
0: It's Beck and Mike.
1: It's on. It's working. We're live. We got a Coonsville Car Wash gift certificate for you to win this hour.
0: You know, not only are we live, Becca,
1: what?
0: But we're guaranteed human.
1: Human.
0: But would you let someone who's not guaranteed human to clean your house?
1: What?

0: B104, it's Beck and Mike.
1: It's finally Friday. It's National Donut Day. We're finally here, Mike. I've been leading up for this. I've been super excited about it all week. You can get a free donut from Krispy Kreme with no purchase necessary. And Duck Donuts. Duck Donuts, you can get a free classic donut, no purchase required.
0: There are some donuts here. You want to tell them what happened?
1: I ate one.
0: And then what'd you say?
1: It's going to make my belly upset. Because every time I eat one of those donuts, my belly gets upset. But do I eat the donut anyway? Absolutely, I do. Yes.
0: Jealous. What Becca needs is the donut that's cream filled with Pepto-Bismol. And then she'll be good to go.
1: No, I need a shock collar. That's what I need. I need someone to be like, "You're not. I'm going to eat this donut." Ah, no, I'm not.
0: I don't know if that would really stop you at this point. You may just go through the shock.
1: It's possible. It's like an electric fence. I would just kind of like run through it at some point. Dave's Hot Chicken, what?
0: Anyway, enjoy your donuts.
1: Yes, please. All right. And if you know it's going to make your belly upset, at least bring some Tums with you.
0: There's a company out. They just made this. They designed a robot.
1: Oh.
0: That will clean your house.
1: Yeah.
0: Totally autonomous.
1: Like Rosie from the Jetsons?
0: Like Rosie from the Jetsons.
1: Oh, if
0: it
1: you don't
0: looks
1: know,
0: like a humanoid robot.
1: It looks like a human.
0: Yes.
1: And it's a robot, and it's going to clean the house.
0: Yes, it's not like a Roomba.
1: How much is it? Where can I buy it?
0: Comes in, cleans your house, and it's not too bad. I think it's like $150 a day or something. So, it's a robot.
1: I don't know if that's bad or not.
0: I don't know.
1: No, is that the entire... Is comes cleaning in, the
0: does,
1: whole house
0: does
1: for
0: dishes and laundry.
1: That's
0: I think
1: huge.
0: It clean vacuums and does something else, right?
1: Okay.
0: So it comes and does this. It's totally autonomous. So they just drop it off. It does its work, and then it waits outside when it's done or wherever it's supposed to.
1: I love this.
0: Now, it can be remotely controlled, and they can see things in your house through the robot.
1: All right.
0: Does that bother you?
1: Not necessarily.
0: No.
1: No.
0: Doesn't bother you.
1: Mm-mm.
0: Would you trust a human or robot first to clean your house?
1: I think I would. Probably, that's tough. Because I'm wondering, would the robot wouldn't go through your stuff? That's always been my concern, is that, if there's someone cleaning your house, are they going through your stuff? Are they just kind of like opening drawers and peeking in? I'm not talking about rooting through stuff. I'm just going like, they opening up the medicine cabinet, or they looking in the drawers.
0: Medicine cabinet's the least of your worries. Let's be honest.
1: Good point.
0: Because... you can buy that stuff anywhere.
1: Anywhere.
0: There's nothing really you can see in the medicine cabinet.
1: It's the other drawers. It's the other drawers. It's the other drawers.
0: We all know what we're talking about.
1: Yep. We don't have to go
0: any
1: further.
0: Those are the drawers you don't want people rooting around
1: in. Right. And that's what I would be concerned about if it's a person. But if it's a robot, then I don't think the robot's going through your stuff.
0: So you would trust a robot more?
1: Maybe a little bit.
0: Okay.
1: Yeah.
0: All right.
1: Maybe. I don't. I think a human would make better decisions.
0: Better decisions.
1: Like snap decisions, flexible, whether they pick something up and they go, oh, well, maybe I should move this. Mm-hmm. Maybe the robot doesn't do that. Kind of like mapped out like a Roomba is, where it has a route. It just does what it's supposed to do.
0: Does not vary from its course. Doesn't learn as it goes.
1: Correct. That's what my concern would be.
0: All right.
1: Yeah.
0: Okay.
1: But I would trust the robot not to go through my drawers. I'm not saying anybody that has ever cleaned for me has gone through my drawers that I know of. And I kind of don't want to know. I like to just remain ignorant.
0: Right. Listen, you don't have to tell us. Just,
1: Just don't tell me.
0: You ever been over someone's house? You went through their drawer?
1: Just don't. I don't want to know.
0: Do you ever go through someone else's drawer?
1: No.
0: No?
1: No.
0: Never?
1: You always take a peek in the medicine cabinet.
0: No, I don't care for the medicine cabinet.
1: No?
0: No, I don't care. What are we going to see in there?
1: Tums.
0: Yeah. Birth control.
1: Preparation H.
0: I don't care.
1: Yeah. Everybody gets it.
0: Yeah, that's no big deal.
1: Okay. No, I would never go through somebody else's drawers. That feels a little too invasive. You have! That does not surprise me, Mike. Not at all.
0: It's a long time ago.
1: Uh-huh, sure
0: a friend
1: it was.
0: In Ohio. Uh-huh. It was a friend in Ohio.
1: Okay.
0: And my wife's like, what are you doing? It's like, I'm going through the drawers.
1: Okay, Mike, you are not coming over the house. Sorry,
0: they must have known I was coming because there was nothing in there.
1: Mike's one of those guys. Clear everything out of the drawers.
0: That's right.
1: Put it away.
0: Here
1: put
0: he comes. Get it out of there.
1: Hide it.
0: If you know someone's sleeping in your bedroom or something, are you moving stuff around?
1: Probably.
0: Yeah.
1: Right?
0: 844-820-1041. Would you be okay with a robot cleaning your home while you weren't there? And do you trust a person more than you trust a machine? 844-820-1041.

0: Things that I've got. Forge, Becca and Mike.
1: Time to give somebody a clean car.
0: Alrighty.
1: Needs to happen. My car is so gross.
0: So what happens here? We get the phone number, then Becca stops by your house. Not only does she clean, but she also waxes your car.
1: Oh.
0: It's amazing. Inside and out. It's an amazing deal.
1: Wax on?
0: Wax off. And then she gets inside and she vacuums and everything. It's
1: right.
0: Amazing.
1: And then I drive it to Dave's Hot Chicken and bop it all up. 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They clean it. Mm-hmm. And then they don't drive it to Dave's Hot Chicken.
0: Although I think if you offer Becca Dave's Hot Chicken, she may be tempted.
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0: To clean a little bit of your car.
1: I mean, you know, I know it's only going to give me a bellyache for a little bit of time.
0: You are ridiculous today.
1: I know, I am.
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1: Today?
0: Want to get your car clean? 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
3: Good morning.
2: Emily, how are you today?
3: I'm excellent. How are you?
2: Just great, Emily. You're driving. Your car is, your phone is affixed somewhere. You're not holding it, are you? Because right now, you got a ticket if you're doing that.
3: I'm hand-free.
1: Okay, so today, that's right, today in Pennsylvania,
2: that's right.
1: You can get pulled over and fined if you've got your phone in your hand.
2: Even at a stoplight or a stop sign or in your house, you're in your garden.
1: Wait a second.
2: No,
1: not in your garden.
2: Too far?
1: Yeah, I was paying attention.
2: Okay.
1: Emily was paying attention
2: as well. Very good. Well, Emily, how'd you like to get that car all shiny new?
3: I would love that.
1: Yay. $25 gift certificate for the Coonsville Car Wash is for you.
3: Thank you so much.
2: All right. Hang on, Emily. Get some info. Hang on.
0: Where hit music lives.
4: Oh, yeah.
5: B.
0: B.
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0: Beautiful. It's Beck here, Mike.
1: We're going to get a chance to do the breakdown because I've got news about Rihanna and Beyonce and Taylor Swift.
0: Oh.
1: All in the same story.
0: Oh.
1: Uh-huh.
0: Well, I guess we're going to have to make time for the breakdown
1: now. I thought that would be good.
0: Yeah. Mm-hmm. Hey, before we get to the breakdown, I want to remind everyone, did you know it's National Donut Day?
1: National Donut Day?
0: Today is National
1: Donut Day? Oh, my gosh, Mike. I wish you would have said something to me.
0: Talking about donuts since Monday.
1: I like donuts. I do.
0: She eats one and slowly regrets.
1: I do. That's just the way it goes.
0: No, what I really remind people, did you hear about the NASA, what they're going to do? They're going to build a base on the moon.
1: When?
0: It's absolutely true.
1: When?
0: The plans are starting 2029.
1: Really?
0: Yeah.
1: They're going to build
0: permanent
1: a base on the moon.
0: Base on the moon. The first human outpost on another world. It will take place in the south pole of the moon. Start in 2029 and go from there. Yep. During the final phase, the astronauts will live, work up there on a regular shifts, using the base to test skills needed to eventually send humans all the way to Mars.
1: So it's really happening.
0: It's really happening.
1: We've done enough damage down here. It's time to go somewhere else.
0: We're going to put a base on the moon.
1: Okay.
0: And then that way we can make a trip to Mars. And already I've heard Wawa, Buc-ee's, and Sheetz are in competition for that midway journey trip. Because if you're on a long journey, you got to stop at one of those.
1: You're going to have a stop somewhere.
0: Yeah. So I don't know if the app will work up there, but good luck to you.
1: Buc-ee's in space.
0: I'd stop.
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1: Not only is it National Donut Day, it's National Fish and Chips Day, National Moonshine Day, National Veggie Burger Day, National Gingerbread Day, National Start Over Day, and National Ketchup Day.
2: Wait.
1: Yeah.
2: What day was it?
1: You know what I just said.
3: Oh, not the buttons! 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
1: National Gingerbread Day.
3: Oh, not the buttons! 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
1: One of the best lines from that movie ever. Now, if you do plan on trying to get yourself a free donut today, you can get one from Dunkin' with any beverage purchase. 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And Dunkin'.

0: many women named Ryan?
1: That's a great question. Because my daughter's name is Mason.
0: Yeah.
1: Yeah, just spelled a little bit different.
0: That'd be great. Well, I hope they make it.
1: Okay. Well, yeah, so whether it's Ryan with an I or Ryan with an I, you're being asked to participate. Part of a movement called Ryan Meetup brings together people who share the same name with a broader goal of eventually setting the record for the largest same name gathering ever.
0: All right.
1: Okay. It wasn't really much of a story, but I turned it into one.
0: Did you?
1: 7:56. That'll do it for the breakdown. It really wasn't that great anyway. I'll admit it. It's fine. It's B104.
2: They say the holy water's watered down, and this town's lost its faith. Our colors will fade eventually. So if our time is running out, day after day, we'll make the mundane a masterpiece. Oh my, my, oh my, my love, I take one look at you, you're taking me.

0: Kid Mike.
1: You're going to feel like a kid walking around the Da Vinci Science Center. We have a 4-pack of tickets to give away this hour.
0: And brand new music right now. This one's from Niall Horan. It says, it's called Taste So Good.

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1: 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Birthday. That's birthday. Enter it now. Be

0: Do you go to Ford's back here, Mike?
1: A lot of schools are almost over. Today's the final day of my kids. My son's final full day is today. Mm-hmm. And my daughter is having a graduation rehearsal.
0: It's very exciting.
1: Yeah. And you know,
0: and then panic stricken.
1: Well, maybe.
0: Well, your kids are old enough to be home by themselves.
1: Yes.
0: But there's that age where you're like, now what do I do? And then you got to think about either some kind of a summer camp or daycare.
1: Uh-huh.
0: And they ain't cheap. Or enlisting friends and relatives.
1: I was eavesdropping on a conversation that two women were having the other day about finding camps for their kids so that they could stay occupied. And the mom was like, look, either you go to one of these camps or you tackle the to-do list, the chore list at home, and you prep dinner. And the girl was like, all right, fine, I'll go to camp.
0: Gotta go to camp.
1: I thought it was fantastic.
0: But there's an age where you don't really have and a lot of people work from home now, so it's a little bit easier. DC yesterday was losing it.
1: Oh, my goodness.
0: Like, my mom can't come up. I'm home all alone. My kids, what's going on?
1: And you were just like, DC, this is what you have to do.
0: Being
1: a parent, man.
0: It's what you have to do.
1: Yeah.
0: But yeah, it's that time of the year where it gets tough.
1: Yeah. Well, also, what I've noticed too is that the cleaning out has started.
0: Cleaning out?
1: Like my daughter's cleaning out her room and she's putting stuff together in bags.
0: Because she's going
1: stuff
0: to college?
1: To donate because she's heading off to college.
0: So she's actually getting rid of stuff.
1: She is.
0: Good for her.
1: I know.
0: Good for
1: her. There's bags of it.
0: Well, I hope it all goes well.
1: Yeah, me too.
0: It's a glorious time of year.
1: It's scary.
0: Hey, don't forget, here's a way to ease the pain a little bit, talking about going away to summer camps, how it can be expensive.
1: Mm-hmm.
0: We'll give you a shot at a slice of $250,000. Now, giving away $250,000.
1: Yes, $250,000. Your little slice is $2,500, so you can
0: That's not a bad slice.
1: You can do what you need to do with it, whether it's, you know, going on a little getaway, mm-hmm. or if it's helping out with college.
0: It's like a diner slice of cake. You go someplace else, like a fancy restaurant, you get that small little sliver that's got drizzle on the plate. You go to a diner, the cake is oversized plate, and there's a mouse on top. It's like that kind of a slice.
1: Yes.
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0: Well, I thank Westgate Jewelers and Bethlehem for helping making it happen.

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1: Let's give away a 4-pack of tickets for the Da Vinci Science Center.
0: Right now?
1: Right now.
0: Like right now.
1: Like right.
0: Right.
1: Now.
0: There you go. 844-820-1041, Da Vinci Science Center. They have this new artist thing going on.
1: 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It starts June 8th, goes through September 7th. 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
0: It's going to be a good time. Yeah, for everybody, it really is.
1: It's not just for the kids, it's for everybody.
0: And now they have a few animals flying around.
1: Oh, they got the otters, and there's fish, and there's turtles, bugs and stuff. Yeah, it's cool.
0: It is really cool. If you haven't been there, you got to go. If you've been there, you know what I'm talking about. You want to go again. 844-820-1041. 4-pack?
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0: 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We'll hook you up.

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1: Ooh, you're using our government names.
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3: Hey, how you doing? Calling from the Da Vinci.
0: Jeff, you want to go to the Da Vinci Science Center?
3: Brielle, you want to go to Da Vinci Science Center? What's that? Yeah, we want to go.
0: Okay.
1: I like how you check with the boss before you answered the question.
0: You got to check first.
1: Yep. You know who's it, Jeff.
0: You're all your way family four pack. How old's Brielle?
3: She's 5.
0: Oh, she's going to have a great time.
3: Last day of preschool.
0: Yeah, she. Today's
1: the last day of preschool. That means kindergarten in the fall.
0: Is there a graduation ceremony?
3: There's a little song and dance they do today.
0: Oh, it's nice.
1: Make sure you take lots of pictures because you'll look back on it. You'll go, they went so fast. They got so fast.
0: Or you'll look back and go, remember when you were cute and nice?
1: I think Mike is at a totally different parenting stage than we are.
0: Forget that part. Enjoy what you got. All right? Hang on. We get some info. Hang on.
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0: set.
1: B104, it's Becca and Mike.
2: What's going on, Mike?
1: Well, I saw this list.
2: What'd you see?
1: I was a little confused by it.
2: All right.
1: What's something men think is romantic but actually isn't? This is what women have said.
2: Yeah.
1: And some of these I get.
2: Uh-huh.
1: Proposing at someone else's wedding.
2: Don't do it.
1: Get that.
2: Yeah.
1: I get it.
2: It's not romantic.
1: Listen, if you feel like you have to do it, maybe it's your sister up at the altar, you should check with the bride or groom first.
2: Yeah.
1: Correct?
2: Absolutely.
1: If they're okay with it, mm-hmm. All right, maybe. But I would stay away from it because it's their day. It's not your day. Don't make it about you. Showing up uninvited, thinking it's romantic, that's not good.
2: Sometimes it can be a little creepy,
1: yeah.
2: A little intrusive, depending on what you're doing, where you are. Yeah, you're showing up, you're throwing us off the rhythm.
1: I didn't...
2: Now you know.
1: How about this one? Ordering my food at the restaurant.
2: I don't mind that.
1: You don't mind that?
2: If I've told him what I want...
1: Oh, no, no. I mean, the waiter comes up and goes, we don't need a menu. The lady will have this.
2: No.
1: And
2: oh, no, no, no,
1: that's
2: no.
1: Not romantic?
2: No.
1: In the movies, it works.
2: No, it doesn't. No, most of those movies are old and it doesn't work. No. No, if I've told you what I want and you order for me, I don't mind that. But don't go picking out what I'm going to eat. Granted, you already know.
1: How about this one? A back massage after a hard day's work.
2: Because we know what a back massage really is. You're not fooling anybody.
1: And this is one I was really shocked at. The whole public proposal thing.
2: Doing it in public, making it a big deal.
1: A big deal.
2: There's a lot of pressure on it.
1: Oh my gosh, they go viral.
2: Yeah.
1: They look so sweet.
2: But you don't necessarily.
1: Not good?
2: Not everybody wants that.
1: You want a private thing?
2: Yeah.
1: That's better?
2: I would think so.
1: Because the first thing you do after you get the ring is you tell everybody.
2: Right.
1: Now they're all there.
2: But maybe you don't want them all there. Maybe you want to decide when you're going to tell them versus having it, you know, live streamed.
1: That one really confused me.
2: There's a lot that...
1: Because the public thing I thought was like a big hit. I thought that's what women wanted. Big public proposal.
2: No.
1: You know, you come up and the mob, people come out and they're singing and dancing. And then you realize all your friends and relatives are in the crowd.
2: Mm-mm.
1: And then you turn around, he's on one knee.
2: There's a lot of pressure involved with
1: papers
2: that.
1: Papers are released.
2: Oh my gosh.
1: The
2: maybe
1: sun
2: my
1: is
2: nails
1: setting.
2: Weren't done. Maybe I wasn't wearing the right outfit. Maybe I wasn't in the mood.
1: You live the moment.
2: Yeah, it's hard
1: there
2: to live
1: are.
2: In the moment sometimes. And you've got all those people watching you.
1: What happens if he says, listen, we're going to a very expensive place. Get really dressed up. Get dolled up, baby.
2: Yeah.
1: Can he say get dolled up? Is that
2: yeah,
1: wrong?
2: You can say get dolled up.
1: Get dolled up.
2: Get dolled up.
1: Yeah, show off your gams. And then you come out.
2: Yeah.
1: You...
2: Most people say that, too.
1: Yeah,
2: that's a very usual, yeah.
1: People still say
2: yeah,
1: that.
2: Yeah, all the time. Yeah. All the time.
1: And then the proposal thing happens. Now you look good. All your friends are there. The sun is setting. The doves are released. They're singing your favorite song. You turn around. He's on one day. Boom.
2: It sounds romantic.
1: Yeah. No?
2: It sounds romantic.
1: According to the Reddit, it is not. It's a horrible thing to do.
2: It might be a generational change. The people getting engaged nowadays don't want all of that.
1: Yeah.
2: Maybe they want something a little bit more smaller, more intimate, less people, less eyes, less pressure.
1: How about this one? Making a move during a movie you really wanted to watch.
2: Keep your hands to yourself. I want to watch this movie. I don't want to rewind it. If you wanted to do Netflix and chill, you should have said Netflix and chill. But if you said, hey, I want to watch this movie with you, then let's just watch this movie.
1: I thought that only happened when you got married. I thought while dating, it was still a romantic thing. You get married, you're like, I am trying to watch a movie
2: Will
1: here.
2: Will you leave me alone? Stop it. It's just like a back massage. Stop it.
1: Do you have to sit that close?
2: You know we have a TV in the other room, right?
1: 840.

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1: Well, put your checkbook away. There's more.
0: What? There's more?
1: Taylor Swift's new one. This one's from Toy Story 27.
0: You mean Toy Story 5?
1: I knew you. It's playing right now.

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0: B104, it's Becky and Mike.
1: What was your first job as a teenager?
0: My first job? Newspaper.
1: Okay, you delivered a newspaper.
0: Yeah.
1: I worked at a Chinese restaurant.
0: Mm-hmm.
1: I would answer the phones and package up the takeout orders.
0: All right.
1: And now they're saying that the highest base pay for a teenage job is a car technician or a mechanic.
0: What?
1: Which is $24 an hour. But in order to be a car technician and a mechanic, you need to have some certifications.
0: You would think.
1: Yeah. They say babysitter is the second choice to make the most money, about $23.
0: Car mechanic is the first choice?
1: Yeah.
0: I don't know anybody that they went out and said, I'm looking for a job. I stopped by Jiffy Lube. I don't know anyone who's done that.
1: No, I do. I know a job? I know a guy. He's 19 and he's working as a mechanic. He's
0: okay.
1: Making some good money.
0: All right.
1: But he had to do a whole lot of training and a whole lot of stuff before then. You'd be surprised. And they're also saying retail supervisor. Is that a manager, like at a retail store?
0: As the first job?
1: As a teenager.
0: Well, it does explain a lot.
1: You said that. I didn't.
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1: Tomorrow! We got Paws in the Park, Green Lane Park, Green Lane, Montgomery County. It's going to be so much fun. All the dogs are going to be there, so come on out.
0: Yeah. Have yourself a great weekend. 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
1: Imagine. Last day of school. Sissany, Tanya, yearbooks, all the... You know what you feel when you're on their last day of school? You feel relief.
2: I know.
1: Mm-hmm. It's just freedom and relief.
2: Excitement.
1: My summers were so short because I played football and we would start off-season conditioning like 2 weeks after school ended. And if you... It was, quote, like, not mandatory, but if you didn't go, didn't play.
2: Right, exactly. You know what I mean? It was the same thing for me in cheerleading.
1: Right? Mm-hmm. Like, it's not mandatory.
2: Right.
1: But if you don't go, they don't put you in.
2: Right. Then you can't learn the cheers for the games and you won't be on the competition team. And so it's just like, what?
1: So, yes, the summer ended so fast for those kind of activities in school.
2: But
1: at least enjoy the relief of, you know, what you accomplished. Because it's a milestone to get through a year of anything, year of school.
3: You know what, though?
1: Tell me. I don't know.
3: Why do the school years go from September to May when our calendar year goes from January to December?
1: Because back in the day, they didn't have air conditioning. And it was too hot to go to school in the summer.
3: Really? That's really the answer?
1: In my glib mind, yeah. Mark, didn't it seem like that?
3: It kind of makes sense.
4: I think there is something to that, yes.
1: You know, I think the weather was so hot. It back, you know, when they started making school rules, the weather got so hot in the summer in so many places that they decided to let the kids out of school.
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I mentioned this at the end of the show yesterday, and if you didn't hear, there is a pose you should never make in your photos that you post on social because hackers can super zoom in and steal your identity. I'll tell you what that is coming up next.

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1: Shall we? I got a quote of the day today. And this is the thing I was telling you about. Don't do this in your photos that you post because people can zoom in on your fingerprints and steal your identity. And that is put up the peace sign. Don't put up the peace sign. Your two fingers. Mm. I see it all the time.
2: Yeah.
1: But hackers, how scary is it that they can zoom in?
2: That's crazy.
1: On your fingerprints to steal your identity.
2: It's the same thing with your keys. Like if you buy a new house and people get excited to like post their keys, like bought a new house.
1: Scammers. I don't know about that. First of all,
3: I just did the peace sign.
1: Anyway.
3: There's no way you could zoom in and see all of the fingerprints.
1: Yes. Lifelock.com.
2: Yeah, I see the grooves.
3: You're such a liar.
2: I do.
3: Where are the grooves?
2: Right there. There, but, groove.
1: But Disney, you don't have the high-tech stuff that these hackers have.
3: They do have an iPhone 17. No, high-tech is against.
1: No, they got NASA space stuff, these hackers. Anyway, I'm not making this up. So don't argue.
3: I know you're not making it up. You just read it, and now you're telling us.
2: Put a picture of your peace sign into ChatGPT and ask if it can track the belongings of the fingers.
1: Meanwhile, AI will have her fingerprints forever. Yeah, thanks, Tanya.
3: I'm not going to do that.
1: All right, today's quote. No risk, no story. That's it.
2: Dang.
1: I'm risk averse, so I'm story averse.
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1: 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All right, coming up next. If you're hoping to go to the World Cup this summer, be careful. 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Hang on.
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1: We have almost made it. If you got this far, you might as well take it the whole way through the day and get into your weekend.

0: are the Lehigh Valley's number one hit music station, B104. All right, it's Ryan Seacrest with you. Sisney and Tanya. So what did AI say about your fingerprints? Because I said, you know, they say don't put a peace sign up in a photo because hackers can steal your fingerprints.
1: I did not put it into ChatGPT.
0: Right, because you're afraid that they can zoom in on your fingerprints.
1: No, because then whole image is in there. Like my face and stuff. You want me to just
0: do my
1: hand?
0: On your fingerprints.
2: Yeah, just do your fingers.
0: Yeah, but that's going to do what we're trying not to do. So I
1: no.
0: wouldn't.
2: Oh, okay.
1: It's fine. You guys can have my fingerprints. I don't care.
0: No, you don't want people to have your fingerprints.
1: It's fine. ChatGPT is like my friend.
0: No, it's
2: and
0: not
2: he's her chat,
0: friend.
2: Though.
1: Yeah, he wouldn't do me wrong.
2: Yeah, he's not like sending her fingerprints to me.
0: Are you guys brainwashed?
1: Hi, can you see my fingerprints in this picture?
0: Well, you have to say hi to the thing. It's like, we're ridiculous.
1: I can see the general shape and texture of your fingerprints, but the exactly. image is too soft and blurry and overexposed to clearly make out usable fingerprint ridge detail.
0: Well,
1: thank
0: he's
1: you.
0: Lying. Mm. All right.
1: He loves me.
0: Like all guys, he's a liar.
1: Oh.
0: That's me being brainwashed by you saying that.
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0: By now, you've seen it, you've talked about it, maybe even texted it to a friend. 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
1: Well, I have had the chance to be around Kim Kardashian quite a bit to know that she possesses an incredible skill set. She works hard. She shows up. She is focused. Her ex, Pete Davidson, says one of Kim's skills should be considered a superpower. 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
0: 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Woo! 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
3: Shall we? I think so. It's time. Welcome to your daily countdown. Wrapping up the week on this Friday with Kehlani, who's been on every top five all week, including two number ones at the finish line. Here she is at number five with four.

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1: Tame Impala and Jenny have earned a spot on 20 various Billboard charts this week, all at the same time, which is really rare. And the reason is it's a blend of rock. 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I mean, it fits so many different categories. So all good stuff. Dracula, here it is, number three today.

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Seacrest with you. It's B104 with Becca and Mike in the morning. Up next, I actually have a call from Taylor, not Swift, who's struggling to be happy for her friend's success. She's going to get candid with us next.

0: 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Taylor, why is it that you wouldn't be happy for your friend's success? Give us the story.
1: So she's like one of my best friends, and like, you know, she landed her dream job, and like on top of that, like, is dating like the best guy ever, like a new relationship. So it's all like new and fluffy and wonderful, and I don't know, everything is just falling into place. And like, I'm single, and I've like, you know, been on every bad day that you can possibly be on, and probably have done it twice. And like, you know, I'm just at a job that's uninspiring and isn't like why I moved out here, you know what I mean? And I just, I don't know, do I fake it until I get over it, or do I like tell her I'm having a hard time, because my life just isn't going my way? It's just not.
0: You know, it's plausible to be envious and happy for her.
2: But also, maybe let this fuel you. And obviously, you can't force yourself to meet the person that you're going to spend the rest of your life with. But maybe there are steps that you can take to be a better version of yourself, to maybe get a job that does inspire you, maybe make a goal sheet, maybe set some goals and things like that, so you get your life moving in a better direction. So then you're actually being proactive about it.
1: Ooh, that's a good idea. That hit home somewhere.
2: Ooh, sheesh.
0: Well, okay, Tanya. Good luck to you. Thank you, Taylor. Good luck with that. All right? Bye-bye. Sheesh.
2: Sheesh.
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0: with Becca and Mike in the morning. It's Ryan Seacrest here on B104. Tanya has a trending report here. So Kendall Jenner and Jacob Elordi did a little getaway to Tokyo, right?
1: So they were in Japan, and Dumois posted these like shots of them like walking on the street together. And but we all saw photos because some of the restaurants that they went to, some of the owners and people that worked there were posting these pictures with them on social media. But what I want to hone in on is why I think that these two are more serious than we all thought. Okay, so they're basically wearing matching outfits. Kendall Jenner had on a black t-shirt, matching pants, a navy cap with like a cream sweater tied around her waist. Jacob, same black t-shirt, same navy hat, blue jeans, and a pair of yellow sneakers. I feel like when you start dressing similarly and morphing styles with the person you're dating, you're a little bit more serious than just casually dating. Am I right?
0: Yes. And I will tell you this. I'm totally aligned with the thinking. Like, when I'm serious with someone, we wear the same onesie.
1: Yes.
0: And I love onesie. Yes. You know, the onesies that zip up from your
2: crotch? Okay. Yeah. Like a cutesy, like fluffy onesie.
0: Pajamas.
2: Pajamas.
0: With feet. You get in
2: the
0: feet.
2: With the zipper.
0: You zip them up. You put them over your shoulders.
2: Where do you wear those?
1: Yeah. I don't.
0: I wear them at night. I will bring one in one day. I have a glam onesie.
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104. We are the Lehigh Valley's number one hit music station. All right, coming up, we're going to run down our weekend watch list. If you are going to hang and stream something this weekend, we got some ideas for you. Stuff that's on our list next.

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0: So, Sisney, tell us, what should we watch? 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
3: This one I actually watched a few weeks ago because it just came out, and it is... it's so intriguing. It's about a documentary about this girl, 17 years old at the time, and it took place back in 2022 in Ohio, and she got in a car accident with her boyfriend and their friend, and they're investigating whether or not she did it on purpose. And so that is the whole documentary.
0: I have trouble watching things like that before I go to sleep, same. But I want to watch something compelling.
3: Yeah, well, it's 92 minutes. It's on Netflix. It's called The Crash, and I recommend it.
0: Tanya?
4: So I'm on the other side of the TV watching world with Love Island USA and Love Island UK are both streaming on Peacock and Hulu. So they run 6 days a week until mid-July and early August. So you really have your work cut out for you, but it's single islanders. They live in this luxury villa. It's drama. It's love. It's what summer's all about for me personally.
0: I'm watching Deli Boys on Hulu too. It's funny. It's a comedy. I need something funny. So two brothers discover their late father's convenience store empire was actually a front for a massive drug syndicate, and they're doing all kinds of funny things. I mean, it's awkward that that's funny, but it is. Deli Boys season two. I started with season two. I didn't start with season one. That's the other thing. I don't start with season one of things.
3: Cannot. That is bizarre. It's really weird.
0: All 10 episodes are out now.
2: Just watch. Come on.
0: By now, you've seen it, you've talked about it, maybe even texted it to a friend. The biggest music festival presented by Capital One is back in Vegas this September. 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

0: 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So let us know what you think.
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It's B104. Alex Warren announced earlier this week that his Wild Child album will be coming out August 28th. I think that's like right in the middle of his tour. It's interesting how they do that. It's almost like a stand-up comic. They test them out and then release.

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an MGK winning weekend right here on B104. So open up the iHeart app, leave us a talk back message with the red microphone to win tickets to see MGK in Scranton on June 12th. Thanks to Westgate Jewelers. I could

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Valley's number one hit music station, B104. One of my favorite things from this week was Britney Spears and her new hair. One of the celebrity stylists did it. You can't see her tracks or weave. It's like the best her hair has looked in decades.

0: 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I just keep thinking, like, 250 years, that is so generous, that is so cute that they think that our country can last double what it's lasted. That the people, I mean, but then also, when I said that to a friend, they were like, you just had a baby. Like, don't you want them to have generations below that? Yes, of course. But it feels a little bit like doomsday out here.
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104, the Lehigh Valley's number one hit music station. I hope you're not in any kind of pattern with your partner where you're both just like, you did it first. You said the wrong thing first. You hurt me first. Like Tate McRae.

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0: 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I want to put a spotlight on the new Google Doodle. They do it every year where they have students draw something and then they pick a winner. And hi, I'm Elizabeth Anee, by the way. The senior that they picked for this, she focused on natural hair. So there's three girls and all with different, you know, braids or curls. And I just love, it's so beautiful. I keep looking at it. And then I also love, well, it's interesting that she didn't want to show her mom. When she submitted the image, she was like, no, I can't let you see it. If I win, maybe I'll show it to you. And then she did.
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New Music Friday with Niall Horan right there. You obviously need to let us know what you think of Tastes So Good. And if you've had the tuna salad dipped in fruit punch that people are doing, I need to know if that's good.

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1: I am Elizabeth Bethany. Looking at this guy's TikTok, he is Dan the Funeral Man. So he has caskets and urns that are loud, if you will. Like a hot pink casket with leopard print on the inside. And then he does all these fashion walks with the urns. So he calls them fash urns, fash urn walks. So he has an urn that's a sea turtle sculpture. There's another one that's a baseball bat that you can fill with someone's ashes. An hourglass, that's fun. And a bunch of different planters. So the plant goes on top, but like it also opens up if you want to take the ashes out.
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We had to learn what mogging means this week, which is, I guess, it's from the manosphere, and it's basically just being better than whatever you're talking about.

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1: Hey, I am Elizabeth Bethany. 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
1: I'm so proud of my latest AI project. And Zach never agrees that I should be using it. So I'm pulling him in here with me, EB.
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1: Well, you know, I've been trying to prove to our higher ups, like, certain things that I think us as a station and a company should be doing.
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1: So the presentation that I put together, completely made by AI. I mean, I was telling it, I was like, hey, research this station, find out what works for them. 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I actually went to make my own PowerPoint, and then I was like, well, I wonder what it could come up with.
2: Honestly, I think this is the best idea that you've ever had. It makes you look so much smarter.
1: Right. And you know how a lot of kids and stuff have been doing the PowerPoint presentations to get a puppy or something?
2: Yeah.
1: And now you can do it so quickly, and you can do this in your relationship. You can do this with your parents, with your boss, like anything that you believe in, especially for me, because I've had a really hard time lately trying to take my thoughts and make them into words.
2: Yep.
1: So whenever I would try to convince somebody of something, it wouldn't work.
2: This is the first time that I'm actually on board.
1: I know.
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0: B104, the Lehigh Valley's number one hit music station. Okay, is Claude AI man or woman? He or she? I thought it was she, but everyone keeps saying it's a man's name.
1: We can just say they.
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0: The Lehigh Valley's number one hit music station, B104. There are some interesting food combos that have been going viral. I'm curious if you've tried the tuna salad sandwich dipped in fruit punch. Guess it's a thing. People are saying it's actually surprisingly good. Or mixing the fruit punch directly in with the tuna and the mayo. This one does sound good. Coconut popsicle with a fruit roll-up wrapped around. That I can get into. Maybe it could be a little bit hard, like, to bite into, but still good.
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B104, that is the newest one from Taylor Swift for the Toy Story movie. I am EB. I don't know if my phone knows that my grandfather is really sick or why it's showing me a bunch of grandparent content, but I'm loving some of it, and I got to share with you in 6 minutes.

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1: I am Elizabeth Bethany. So there was the one girl, she's teaching her 102-year-old grandpa how to use Uber Eats. And they're taking notes on their paper. You know, she's trying to make bookmarks. They're like writing down how to find the bookmarks. And then they also, he took an Uber to his pottery class because he's still got hobbies. Very important. And then another girl setting up a dating profile for her grandma. What do you think about that? Would you set up yours?
2: Oh, gosh. No, definitely not.
1: This girl ended up setting up an account for her grandmother, but she was messaging the men as Granny.
2: I haven't done dating apps myself, so I definitely wouldn't feel comfortable having a grandparent on there.
1: And what I love most about old people is that they say whatever they want. They can get away with it. They don't hold back. And I'd encourage that, but I don't want to see it for myself. I also definitely do not want to see older unsolicited D pics.
2: No, exactly.
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Valley's number one hit music station, B104. She is already getting so much praise for her role in Falker in Law, which comes out like at Thanksgiving. But Ariana Grande is on. Yeah.

0: It's B104. 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I am Elizabethany. If there's something I can do for you before I go, please let me know. If you could just like hurry up over to my house, clean it real quick. I have friends coming over from out of town tonight. I did not clean ahead of time, but I'll probably just do the disclaimer of like, oh, so sorry. It's just like so crazy with a baby.
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2: Woo, I'm not going to lie to you, man. The energy in the studio today feels a little off, and I questioned it. And apparently, Nicasio is upset with Serena because he invited her to a concert, and you feel that she ditched you.
3: Yeah.
2: But you just feel like you're hanging with friends. Like, no big deal.
0: Yes.
3: I see why they say don't mix business with pleasure.
2: Oh, damn.
3: Because it's just like, something always goes wrong. I feel it now. I never understood it, but now I feel it.
0: You invited me last minute. I wasn't even your first option.
2: They're already fighting. It hasn't even been 5 minutes. Listen, next, we'll kick off the show with some real talk. We keep it real. We'll talk about their life and what happened at this concert. Damn,
3: but you can wear my sweater every morning.
0: I do not wear your sweater.
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0: I feel like murder documentaries and podcasts are just like the biggest thing, right? Like everybody's into it. But specifically, Serena's husband has been into it and it's creeping you out a little bit?
1: I mean, yeah, and it's affecting me because I'm having dreams now. But he's always kind of been into like the murder documentaries. But lately, it's like when I get home, he's watching it. When we're going to bed, he's putting it on. His algorithm, like I could hear, like he's watching like about different murders. I'm like, are you okay? And then I went to sleep and I literally had a dream that was a little disturbing, but it was about murder, lies, deceit. Like, I woke up like, oh my gosh, it's affecting us and our kids are around.
0: Well, it's crazy. Because, I mean, that's how your algorithm works in general on your phone, right? If you watch a couple videos or whatever and you give it more than 10 seconds, it programs and it's like, okay, this is what you're into. So then it serves you more. So he must be surrounded by it.
1: Like, he's watching documentaries that aren't even trending. Like, that's not even the main ones. It's stories I've never even heard about.
0: He's out searching.
1: Yes. Yeah.
2: It doesn't sit right with me because isn't he a teacher?
1: He is. Yes. Mm-hmm.
2: I don't think this is the right thing he should be watching at home.
0: Yeah, what's he teaching these kids?
1: I mean, he doesn't take it to work with him.
2: Oh, yeah.
0: I mean, but how do you escape that from your head?
2: He's watching on his break for sure.
0: Yeah, I don't know. I mean, what is it about these murder mysteries and documentaries and podcasts that is so intriguing? Because, I mean, you think about it, it's not just your husband. This is an actual thing. That's why it's so big. So many people are into it. Is it just because it's so taboo?
1: I was thinking, maybe like the shock factor of it. Like, you can't believe this happened. And a lot of the stories were, at least like a few of them have been, where like the best friends are killing their best friend, like childhood best friends when they're in like to adulthood. I'm like, this is crazy.
0: I wonder if there's any I'm sure there's psychology and stuff based around this, but like if there's like childhood stuff from that.
2: Maybe.
0: Like that connects to it now and it makes you, I don't know. Like, did he have a weird childhood?
1: No.
0: Like, with friends and stuff?
1: No. Like, a lot of his friends are his best friends from childhood. I think I even said to him, like, this would be like so-and-so taking you out. And then he, like, laughed. He's like, no, it wouldn't
0: be. He's like, no, I'm the one taking them out, babe.
2: Oh, my God.
0: Oh, I don't know, man. Let's talk to Britt. I guess just hearing all of this, do you feel like Serena has a reason to feel kind of weirded out? Or is she overreacting? We'll see what Britt thinks next.
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1: All right, so Nicasio and Serena, they're beefing, going back and forth because I guess Nicasio invited Serena to go to a concert.
0: Like
1: on some business stuff, but yes, yeah. It was last minute, mm-hmm. Maybe an hour before?
0: Yes.
1: And you ended up going, but Nicasio got mad because you ended up meeting friends there and y'all hung out and you just kind of felt like the fifth wheel?
2: Yeah, I felt like I took her to them.
1: Mm.
0: Well, you could have walked away.
1: Oh, damn.
2: Yeah, that's crazy.
1: Yeah, she didn't even want you around.
2: She's doubling down.
1: Thanks for the ride, loser.
0: Not even a ride.
2: That's crazy.
1: You just wanted the ticket? That was it? Damn.
2: That's crazy.
1: You take my tickets?
2: That's usually how it goes.
1: Let's take it to the phones. Mark, have you ever, had a friend ditch you?
3: Yeah, actually for a chick.
1: Oh my God. Damn, kind of a similar situation that we were talking about. What happened to you?
3: So we were supposed to go out to Six Flags for like that Fright Fest thing.
1: Oh, yeah, yeah.
3: But then the homie said he had to go do something with his mom. So I ended up taking some other chick. And then come to find out we was in line behind each other.
0: Wow.
3: So he had a chick and I had a chick. And it was kind of awkward. But, I mean, we ended up just kicking it the rest of the night. And then one day at a barbecue, he brought it up. And we had to squabble up about it.
1: Oh, damn.
0: Oh, my gosh. Wow.
1: Are you guys friends now? Like, after all that happened or no?
3: Oh, yeah. Because we both got dumped. So, it wasn't worth it.
1: You ended up back together. It all worked out. The circle of life, man.
4: Coming up next.
1: So the very popular TV show Love Island is back. Yeah. I watched episode one last night. What I could of it. Dude, they are unhinged. Like, I can't imagine their parents or even just anyone watching this with. I'll explain next. It's insane.

0: B104.
1: All right, so Love Island is one of the biggest shows out there. I mean, last season broke records. Hell yeah, it was.
2: No, I feel like it's died down.
1: It did die down since then, but I think they needed that to happen because the characters got so big that now you've got to refresh it, right? And so now we've got a new cast. Mm-hmm. I'm going to be honest. I'm only one episode in. I don't think there's any more yet, but there's no one on the initial group of people that stand out to me like, ooh, they're going to be like the one. Like, that's the next Alondria or whatever.
0: Uh-huh.
1: But this show is unhinged. And the fact that certain things are just allowed on TV now is wild to me. Now, I get it's not actual TV. It's streaming on Peacock. So it's like a stream exclusive or whatever. Mm-hmm. But it's just, I can't imagine one, being a parent of one of these contestants. Or two,
0: I thought about that.
1: Just watching the show. Like, there's no way you can watch this with parents. Guys, this is not even a joke. And I'm just going to say this, and I might have to bleep it. I don't know. We'll let the censors worry about that. The first question that they ask this group of 20-somethings.
0: I know, it was wild.
1: They say, what's your favorite position? Oh. And the options are missionary, cowgirl, and and so they all got to go to their doors and pick their favorite position. And then when you open the door, whoever is standing behind the door, you have to make out with them immediately. So by the end of the game, everybody's just made out with everybody. Mm-hmm. It's just spit everywhere.
0: And then they had them explain why.
1: Yes. Imagine being a father and you're sitting there watching your daughter explain why cowgirl's her favorite. Like, bro, this is just, it's crazy. I feel like they're almost reaching. But I mean, look, it worked. We're talking about it.
0: Mm-hmm.
1: I don't know. We'll see. Last season was nuts. This season is out now. If there's someone that stands out to you, message me on Instagram. Let me know. We can talk about it. We can have a little Love Island. We had a Love Island group chat for the last one, actually. I got really ratchet. I did delete it, but maybe we'll do it again. Instagram at Tino Cochino. Let me know your thoughts. Also, while you're there, if you click the link in my bio, you can stream my new dating podcast. It's called Laugh at Love. This week, one of our listeners, a very loyal listener of ours, who shows a ton of love and comes out to live events and everything, he reached out trying to get some perspective. Mm. I want to read the DM that he sent us next, and then we'll talk about it and dive into the whole thing.

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0: Okay, Nicasio, I don't want you to be the funny guy or the jerk here. I want you to give a real guy perspective. I'm going to keep my feelings out of it, so you have to speak for the men on this.
2: Okay.
0: All right, and Serena, you're going to give an actual female perspective because that's what this listener wants, okay?
1: Okay.
0: All right, so this listener reached out to me. Guys, I'm just going to share the DM with you, and then we'll go from there. All right, he said, Tino, just started your Laugh at Love podcast, and I love it. I know you asked for advice and for people to share their stories with you, so here's my situation. I actually went to one of your comedy shows, and I took my wife. We had a great time. Now, at the moment, we're separated. Just want you to know, she left me back in October. And she said she was done with the marriage. She said that she felt like she had to walk on eggshells because I would belittle her and that I always talked over her. But I always supported her. I gave her all that I could, even when I didn't have it. And yes, I would get into bad moods. I'm not perfect. And yes, I was stressed out because of funds. But I always tried my hardest not to show that. And when she would ask for stuff, I still gave in, and I would get it, even if it broke the bank. Mm. But yet, she rarely or never tried to help me with the financial situation. And I get it. I'm the man. I should take care of that. But at times, I mean, a little help would have been appreciated. Yet, she started to throw it in my face, always asking for financial help. To sum it up, we were doing pretty good after your show. We were talking. Things were looking positive. But we had an argument because I asked about hanging out again, and she just kept dodging the response. So I got sad. And I told her, look, are we actually going to try and fix this? Fix our marriage? And now she says I'm being pushy and I'm demanding. I don't know, man. I really want to stay married, but I don't know if she does. Do you think I'm wasting my time? I don't want to throw away 18 years, but at the same time, I'm not getting younger. And like your podcast is all about, dating in 2026 does not look promising. Please be blunt. What do you think I should do? Let's start with Serena.
1: I think he needs to step back because if she's saying all these things like, oh, you're being controlling, you're being this, which I don't think he is. I think you need to let her see what life would actually be like without you.
0: Nicasio?
2: He seems like a simp. I'm sorry.
0: Because he's trying to give her?
1: Well, if he's married, he should love his wife. I think he's doing all the right things.
2: But he's like saying like, oh, well, you know, you're not even helping me financially. And it's like, come on, man.
0: I dive into this, man. I talk all about it. I give my thoughts on it. I would love yours. It's featured on this week's episode of my dating podcast. It's called Laugh at Love. So wherever you stream your favorite podcast, literally just search for Tino Cochino, Laugh at Love, or go to my Instagram at Tino Cochino. 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And you can always DM and share your thoughts. Coming up next, we're talking about your brain. Apparently, your brain can sense if someone is watching you even while you're asleep.
2: Oh, dang. Oh, dang.
0: Kind of creepy. We'll talk about it next.
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